0: Like, don't even go there.
1: Whatever. This French champagne.
0: Fractionette.
2: So good for the brain.
1: That's what I was gonna say.
2: You know, you're a brilliant fellow.
1: I think.
2: Don't mention it. Please don't eat that glass, my friend.
0: Have you heard about Dear Blind?
1: Who?
0: Got run down by an avalanche. Yeah, well, she's been around. She got out and finished fourth.
1: The kid's got guts.

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1: Go talk to her.
0: All right, let me try. That's a lovely dress.
2: Thank you.
0: Can I talk you out of it?
2: Oh, talk to the hand, baby.
0: Let me. Say, is that a sushi bar? Or are you just glad to see me? What the hell does that mean?
3: I don't know. I panic.
0: It's great.
2: So great.

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But there's just one thing, you see. We never ever do nothing nice and easy. We always do it nice and rough. But we're gonna take the beginning of this song and do it easy. But then we're gonna do the finish

0: brings me closer, baby, closer to you.
1: And with each beat of my heart, for every day we apart, I'll hunger for every wasted hour.
0: And I-

Hey, you know, everybody's talking about the good old days, right? Everybody, the good old days, the good old days. Well, let's talk about the good old days. Come to think of it, as bad as we think they are, these will become the good old days for our children. But why don't we try to remember that kind of September when life was slow and oh so mellow. Try to remember. And if you remember, then follow. Oh, why does it seem that the past is always better? We look back and we think the winters were warmer, the grass was greener, the skies were bluer, and smiles were

There's Malachevsky, Rubenstein, Arensky and Tchaikovsky, Sapelnikov, Dmitriev, Cherepnin, Krizhinovsky, Kodovsky, Atubuchov, Moni, Yusko, Akimenko, Soloviev, Prokofiev, Tyomkin, Goroshenko, there's Glinkler, Winkler, Bortnyansky, Rebekov, Filinski, there's Metler, Balakirov, Zolotarev and Kvostinsky, and Sokolov and Kopolov, Dukelsky and Kurnovsky,

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They couldn't sit and watch a TV fight. And when the summer came, they would have to take a name, all bundled up to the beach. They didn't know a girl could look so cute in a bikini suit. 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

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He gives a coin to the children who play war with wooden guns. Mr. Thomas remains at home when other people go to church. 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

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My little lady, Paul McKimball, says his head is made of stone.

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So I went inside to the airline's desk. And I said, "Sir, I wonder why 1203 is so late." He said, "Oh, they probably took off late. Or they may have run into some turbulent weather and had to alter their course." I went back outside and I waited at the gate and I watched the beacon light from the control tower as it whipped through the dark ebony skies as if it were surfing.

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Hm. 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Hates the theater, but never comes late. She never bothers with the people she hates. That's why the lady is a tramp. Don't go to crap games with the barons and earls. Won't go to Harlem and Hermes and Pearls. She won't dish the dirt with the rest of the girls. That's why the lady is a tramp. She loves the free, fresh wind in her hair, a life

Here is the news. According to the latest World Population Survey, figures have reached danger point, my God. London 15,075,000.

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0: 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Ja.
1: 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All right, you're listening to All Hit Radio, and it's 53 degrees at 13 minutes past the hour. And right now in our All Request line, I've got Mike Ledgerwood on the phone. Hey, babe, what would you like to hear? Hey, babe, I'm sorry, I can't hear you too well. You're gonna have to speak a little closer into the phone. Okay, babe, what would you like to hear again?
2: We are observing your Earth.
1: Hey, Mike, I'm sorry, babe, but that's not on our playlist. And by the way, you sound great over the phone. Anyway, if you give us your request, we'll be glad to play it for you, babe. So let's hear it.
2: We are observing your Earth.
1: Listen, Mike, I'm sorry, babe, but we can't...
2: And we'd like to make...
1: I'm sorry, Mike,
2: A contact with you. Baby.